Go to the wood and bring me back one, the cow as white as milk, two, the cape as red as blood, three, the hair as yellow as corn, four, the slipper as pure as gold. Bring me these before the chime of midnight in 3 days' time, and you shall have, I guarantee, a child as perfect as child can be. Go to the wood!

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0: When you have to go?
1: In the morning. 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
1: I got a million questions for you.
2: Could you be separated?

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1: I think so. 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
0: Me too. Whoa. We could go somewhere else and grab something to
1: no,
0: eat.
1: No, I want to do this.
0: All right then. Let's do it.
2: You ain't seen nothing yet. It's gonna be a night we'll never forget.
1: Carrie?
3: Is that Carrie White?
1: You have got to be kidding.
4: No freaking way.
1: Way? God, Carrie, you look great.
5: Thank you.
6: Dude, if I'd known you were gonna clean up this good, I would have taken you instead of what's-her-name over here.
0: Yeah, yeah, in your dreams, Dawson.
1: Don't pay any attention to them. Where'd you buy your dress? It's awesome.
5: I made it.
1: Made it? No shit.
5: No shit.

the famous Benjamin Stone. 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There isn't time for any more. One's life consists of either or. One has regrets, which one forgets? And as the years go on, the road you didn't take hardly comes to mind, does it? The door you didn't try, where could it have led? The choice you didn't make never was defined, was it?

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You take your road.

0: traveled all around the world, and everywhere he went, he'd use his word, and all would say, there goes a clever gent.
1: When Dukes and Martha Rogers pass a time of day with me, I say me special word, and then they ask me out to tea.
2: Super Supercalifragilisticexpialidocious, even though the sound of it is something quite atrocious, if you say it loud enough, you'll always sound precocious. Supercalifragilisticexpialidocious,
0: backwards, which is docious, alley, expiastic, fragicalibupus. But that's going a bit too far, don't you think?
1: Indubitably.
0: So when the cat has got your tongue, there's no need for dismay. Just summon up this word, and then you've got a lot to say. But better use it carefully, or it could change your life.
3: For example?
0: Yes?
3: One night I said it to me girl, and now me girl's me wife. Oh, and a lovely thing she is, too.
4: She's
2: supercalifragilisticexpialidocious. 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
1: I don't know, 4 o'clock.
0: This is your time of day, isn't it? I've never been up this late before.
1: How do you like it?
0: It's so peaceful and wonderful.
1: Finding out something I've known for quite a while.

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1: Obadiah? 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
0: Obadiah Masterson. That's my real name. 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

0: on a ship. 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And from this nothing, they built an American home.
1: If I close my

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1: You worry too much. He's just a Luftmensch.
0: Kiv, he has imaginary friends. Imaginary friends!
1: Ah, it's just the Dodgers leaving town.
0: The Dodgers? You're nuts!
1: They left a hole! They left a gigantic hole!

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1: Well, he told his wife it was imaginary. Neil!
0: Look, I'll put him to work in the store.
1: Selling old women girdles? Absolutely not. Neil, I'm counting. 10, 9, 8. Gotten you.
0: Stop hacking me a chinix.
1: Es mir gunsch.
0: I'll look it later off their nose.
1: Es mir.
2: I'd build me a castle with dragons and kings.
1: Kings again.
2: And I'd ride off with them as I stood by my window and looked out on those Brooklyn roads.
1: Neo!
3: What?
1: Tell me what I can do.
3: It's fine.
1: I did something wrong? Tell me.
3: You did your best.
1: In such a world. You can't afford to be such a dreamer, Neil. In such a world. We're trying to protect you. Oh, you don't understand. How could you?
3: You're ashamed of me?
1: No. No. We love you from the bottom of our hearts. And we want you to be better than we are. Far better.
3: All this noise, all this fear, this anxiety.
1: We're Jews.
3: Mom.
1: Of course we're anxious.
3: Mom.
1: How could we not be? You don't see.
3: I don't see anything else. It's like a billboard.
1: Bad things just a moment away. Disaster just around the corner. You don't know. Thank God you don't know. But we have learned. That's who we are.
3: That's who I am.
4: Good. 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

0: take your walls and start them breaking. 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But I guess I'll leave that up to you.
1: It's intriguing, but to go would cost me greatly. So what percentage of the show would I be taking?
0: Well, fair enough, you'd want a piece of all the action. I'd give you 7, we could shake and make it happen.
1: I wasn't born this morning, 18 would be just fine.
0: Why not just go ahead?

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That Puerto Rican punk will go down. And when he's hollering,

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Shit. 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What a cruel trick of nature.

0: And the key to the second room.
1: What second room?
0: Ah.
2: Ah.
0: Well.
2: Yes, shall we,
0: Would you like to take a walk?
2: Oh, yes. Yes, good idea.
3: Don't think about the sleepless night ahead. Don't think about the things you've left unsaid.

0: Should we return?
1: Where?
0: To the, bedroom.
1: Oh, yes. The bedroom. Unless, dinner?
0: Ah, yes. Dinner.

0: you still want something, perhaps?
1: No. You? Coffee? An after-dinner drink?
0: No, thank you. A third dessert, perhaps?
1: No, no. But you, fruit. They may have fruit.
0: I cannot digest fruits in the evening.
2: Don't

0: You dance beautifully.
1: I took lessons for 5 years.
0: 5 years?
1: Not only dancing, but 3 years of classical singing, 7 years of drawing, a month of theatre, 2 weeks of macrame, a year of juggling, and 3 months of embroidery.
0: And you liked all these?
1: I hated them.
0: Well, then why would you...
1: My grandmother wanted me to be something. She wanted me to be different from him.
0: Ahem!
2: Don't think about...
0: Well, my... It seems that we're,
2: Don't think about...
1: Yes, maybe we should.
2: Don't think about...
0: Yes, we should.

0: Oh my, I'll sleep on the couch.
1: There is no couch.
0: Then I'll sleep in the armchair.
1: What armchair?
0: Ah, yes, then I think it is clear that we...

0: Today for you, tomorrow for me. Today for you, tomorrow for me.
1: And you should hear her beat.
2: You earned this on the street?
0: It was my lucky day today on Avenue A when a lady in a limousine drove my way. She said, darling, be a dear, haven't slept in a year. I need your help to make my neighbor's yappy dog disappear. This Akita Evita.

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Bye.

0: is lost, then all is found.
1: You're late.
2: Late? What's it matter? Look at this morning's prophet. The boy who lived does it again. The Dark Lord dead for good. I knew it. We packed the wrong side. Again!
1: Calm yourself, Yaxley.
2: All us Death Eaters are going to Azkaban now. No! No, no, no!
1: Do you have what I sent you for or not?
2: Yeah, I got it. I had to break into the ministry for it, but I got it.
1: Excellent.
2: And you should see the ministry. The Dark Lord not dead more than a day, and they've already got the wizard cops out after us.
1: Damn those wizard cops. Well, none of that matters anymore as long as we have this.
2: Who do you think you are? We don't stand a chance against the wizard cops, not even

0: wish there's nothing to do. The Dark Lord is dead. Harry Potter wins. End of story.
1: Yes, I know, I know. He marries Ginny. They live happily ever after. There is literally no way to move forward from this point.
2: Then why are we all here?
1: I was just getting to that. Harry Potter! We are in this sorry state because of him. And to think of all the chances we had to destroy him. Why, if we had destroyed him at his first year at Hogwarts, we'd be ruling the world right now.
3: Yes, Lucius, no one is arguing that.
4: What does it matter? We can't change the past.
1: Oh? I know it seems impossible. We've been thrown off our track, but if...

0: the Dark Lord would have survived had they never met.
1: Wait. So you're saying he wouldn't be destroyed?
0: He'd be alive. What don't you get?
2: Still not understanding.
0: With Potter gone, the

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We shall use this time turner to go back in time to Harry Potter's first year at Hogwarts. We'll destroy him before he ever gets a chance to destroy us. My friends, I think we're going back. Who's with me?

0: Dankeschön.
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1: Also, I don't know why you think the bad British accent is scary.
0: They're coming to get you, Barbara.
1: You're acting like a child.
0: Evil ghouls,
1: stop.
0: Gaunt and charmless. 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

0: Dad. 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
1: If any!
0: Yes, let the joyous news be spread. The wicked old witch at last is dead.

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It may be hard to see, but what we should learn from this experience is to be true to ourselves and resist the temptations of peer pressure. As student body president, I've tried to set an example in myself. 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I know he's looking down on us today.

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And when I go out, yes,

Ladies and gentlemen, bohemians and artists, coquettes and boulevardiers, may I present to you our sparkling diamond, the unique, the indomitable, the one and only, Satine.

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1: Sorry, but we have a long line of people here.
2: Oh, I love you, Henry!
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0: Let her go, Henry. 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
2: Oh, Lando.
1: So you need to concentrate, because if you concentrate, we can probably rouse it.
0: Well, you don't need to rouse me, I'm roused.
1: Okay, okay, did I hear you, Orlando?
0: I'm here.
1: Back off! 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He's here.
0: She's amazing.

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I'm only the 13th son of a king, of a very small kingdom, of very small islands to the south. And nobody sings about this humble face, or my lack of grace, or quotes what comes out of my mouth. 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

0: Dear Cosette, you're such a lonely child. 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
1: This little I know that I'm longing to know of the child that I was.

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And I soar through a world that is new, that is free.

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0: Amelia, you dropped this.
1: What did I tell you about keeping that in your pocket? We can't lose it, Amelia.
0: What is it?
1: Our mother left this in the baskets that she placed outside of Figaro's traveling show tent when we were infants.
0: My mother disappeared when I was young. I know what it's like to be lost, too.
2: Gianni, read it. Please? I haven't had it in a while.
1: Sienna doesn't want to be bored with this.
0: I would love to hear what your mother wrote.
1: All right. To the people of the circus tent, I leave you my babies, who deserve a life that I could never give. Please tell them that their mother did this because her love was true. And she hopes their life is filled with something truly new. I miss them.
2: I miss them too.
1: You see, Sienna, mother never knew me. Mother never said goodbye. All I ever wanted

0: nation growing. And the money owing. And the sunlight streaming. And the natives steaming. I like the island Manhattan.
1: I know you do.
0: Smoke on your pipe. And put let it
2: I like to be in America. Okay by me in America. Everything free in America.
3: For a small fee in America.
2: Okay.
0: And credit is so nice.
3: One look at us and they charge twice.
0: I have my own washing machine.
4: What will you have though to keep clean?
0: Skyscrapers bloom in America. Cadillacs zoom in America. Industry boom in America.
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0: Lots of new housing with more space.
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0: I'll get a terrace apartment.
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0: Everyone there will give big cheer.
2: Everyone there will have moved here.

0: Hogwarts is a pretty bizarre place. 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But aside from that, I'm not really sure why anyone would find it romantic. What are you doing?
1: I've got to take out my rubber bands.
0: Right.

0: What's wrong?
1: Nothing. 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
0: What do you mean?

0: can't wait.
1: What are they doing here?
2: Trevor's still trying to prove he's not a freak, and Pinky's still buying it.
1: Calm down, Jason. We just need to show Pinky that Trevor's a freak by tomorrow, right?

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1: when you haven't any coal
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1: when you haven't any shoes,
0: when you haven't any coats on your paper, and you look 30 pounds underweight. When you go to get a word of advice from a fat little pastor, he would tell you to laugh evermore. 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
1: Mom?
0: Yeah.
1: I just want you to know what's gonna happen tonight.
0: No, can we not spoil this, please? I have worked so hard for tonight. I have a right to enjoy it, too. You are gonna have a wonderful prom like a normal girl. I've made sure of that.
1: What is that supposed to mean?

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1: Sir Lionel, do you recall the other night that I distinctly said you might serve as my escort at the next town fair? Well, I'm afraid there's someone who I must invite and please.

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1: I'll smash and mess him.
0: You'll give him trouble?
1: He will be rubble.
0: A mighty whack.
1: His skull will crack.
0: Well.

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You were the chosen.

0: 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I swear to you this challenge will be met. And when I've finished up the operation, I'll serve him to your highness en brochette.
1: You'll pierce right through him.
0: I'll barbecue him.
1: A wicked thrust.
0: 'Twill be dust to dust.
1: From fore to aft.
0: He'll feel a draught.
1: Well then.

0: Your Majesty can't believe this blustering prattle. 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I promise you when I've done this gory battle, his shoulders will be lonesome for his head.
1: You'll disconnect him.
0: I'll vivisect him.
1: You'll open wide him.
0: I'll subdivide him.
1: Oh, dear, dear, dear, dear, dear.

0: baby is getting married. Where did we go wrong?
1: Oh, we've been through worse, my love. We'll get through this, too. You know, we've got an hour before the next show. What do you say we go out and get some fresh air?
0: I'm too upset. I couldn't possibly be seen in public.
1: With me, you could. Life is a celebration with you on my arm.
0: I'm too upset.
1: It's because you're not listening.
0: I'm listening. I'm
1: Life open. Is a celebration with you on my arm. It's worth the aggravation with you on my arm.
0: You always did bounce back quicker.
1: That's because I'm more limber.
0: Yeah, you always were.
1: Each time I face a morning that's boring and bland, with you it looks good.
0: You can't dance.
1: With you I can. With you it looks great.
0: Do I have to?
1: If

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But really, please. Here's what they never tell you, you never really know. You get a feeling, feel as something, take a breath and go. 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

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Life is not that neat. 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

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Look, two things. First, I was wondering if maybe you had gotten those reviews that I had sent you. Yes, I got some nice notices from the local papers. I thought you might like to see them. 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Look, secondly, I was wondering if maybe you had seen anything you might want to send me in for. I think I'm in a really good place right now, and yes, yeah, of course, I understand, and I will let you know as soon as I'm doing something in the city. Okay, yeah, no, thank you, Mike, thank you.

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1: 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She just likes the way you dress.
2: Well, who wouldn't?
0: Have the apple bombs.
1: Screw the apple bombs.
0: Please don't do this.
1: Saul's a jerk.
0: Just have them.
1: Nix them.
2: Long live the apple bombs. Arguing takes work.
0: I hate this.
1: Blame her. It is all a waste.
0: Oh, you're gonna blame me? You have paintings of dicks. Don't talk to me about taste.
3: Stop. I don't want a bar mitzvah. Okay? I don't want a bar mitzvah.

Everyone hates his parents. That's in the Torah. It's what history shows. In fact, God said to Moses, Moses, everyone hates his parents. That's how it is. And God knew because God hated his.

0: Oh my God. Everyone hates his parents, now I see why. But in time, they'll cool out and you'll think they were only fooling. It's a strange thing about parents. Push turns to shove, what was hate becomes more or less love.
1: Jason, please see a psychiatrist.
0: Well, I'm a psychiatrist, get lost.

0: You look wonderful.
1: Well, I don't like any fuss. I'm just an ordinary English country girl at heart. Besides, you scrub up pretty well yourself.
0: What a confection. All poise and perfection. So fine and so fair. Perhaps she's aware of my great election.

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1: Ta-ta, Charles.
0: Mwah.
1: Oh, shit. Is that the time I must away?
0: No! No, wait! She's left behind a glass slipper!
3: No, she hasn't! She's headed off to Paris avec her new boyfriend.

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I cannot tell. There are so many things I cannot grasp. When I think I've got it, then at last, through my bony fingers it does slip, like a snowflake in a fiery grip. Something here I'm not quite getting, though I try, I keep forgetting, like a memory long since past, here in an instant, gone in a flash. What does it mean? What does it mean? In these little bric-a-brac, a secret's waiting to be cracked. These dolls and toys confuse me so, confound it all, I love it though. Simple objects, nothing more, but something's hidden through a door, though I do not have the key. Something's here I cannot see. What does it mean? What does it mean? What does it mean? I've read these Christmas books so many times. I know the stories and I know the rhymes. I know the Christmas carols all by heart. My skull's so full, it's tearing me apart. As often as I've read them, something's wrong. So hard to put my bony finger on. Or perhaps it's really not as deep as I've been led to think. Am I trying much too hard? Of course I've been too close to see. The answer's right in front of me. Right in front of me. It's simple, really, very clear, like music drifting in the air. Invisible, but everywhere. Just because I cannot see it, doesn't mean I can't believe it. You know, I think this Christmas thing is not as tricky as it seems. And why should they have all the fun? It should belong to anyone. Not anyone, in fact, but me. Why, I could make a Christmas tree. And there's no reason I can find I couldn't handle Christmas time. I'll bet I could improve it too. And that's exactly what I'll do. Eureka! I've got it!

0: Los, mach ihn.
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So be it. So be it then. 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I'm wicked.

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My father speaks not only for himself, but he hopes he speaks for all those in jail, for all those banished, for all those in exile, for all those who suffer, for all those opponents oppressed under apartheid, for all those exploited.

0: not her equal. 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She's the natural daughter of nobody. All she can hope for is someone to love her. Is that such a tragic mistake? Though she is pretty and somewhat endearing, I beg you to listen and stop interfering and do not infer that because she's your friend, he's not worthy of her.
1: What? You think a farmer a good match for my intimate friend? Mr. Martin may be the richer of the two, but he is undoubtedly her inferior in rank in society.

0: love she had.
1: I don't care to hear your opinion.
0: No, I'm sure you don't. But I cannot acquit you, though I take no pleasure in my scorn. And yes, it's our

0: I don't know what you mean.
1: I think you do.
0: I never interfered.
1: I don't believe you, Emma.
0: You think you know my mind?
1: I do know your mind.
0: The perfect Mr. Knightley.
1: Emma.
0: Mr. Knightley. Mr. Knightley.

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1: You came back.
2: If only I'd come sooner.
1: Maybe it's better this way.
2: No, don't talk like that. We're together now. Everything will be fine.
1: At least I got to see you one last time.

0: Okay, maybe one more. My God, you guys. 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I want to keep it real Disney simple with a real simple Disney message.
1: Mr. Todd, you have to help me. Mr. Todd, please. Out. Mr. Todd! Out!
2: All this shouting and running about. What's happened?
3: I had him! His throat was bare beneath my hand. No, I had him! His throat was there and he'll never come again.
4: Is he now? Hush, love, hush. I'll keep telling you.
3: When?
4: What's your
3: rush? Why did I wait? You told me to wait. Now he'll never come again. There's a hole in the world like a great black pit, and it's filled with people who are filled with shit, and the vermin of the world inhabit it.

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There's the one staying put in his proper place, and the one with his foot in the other one's face. Look at me, Mrs. Lovett, look at you. 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Even you, Mrs. Lovett, even I. Because the lives of the wicked should be made brief.

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0: sir! 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
0: Come on!
1: Sweeney's waiting. I want you, bleeders.
0: You, sir! 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
1: Gentlemen, I don't be shy.

0: Weißt du, welchen Titel wir suchen? Dann finde diesen nun in unserer Datenbank und wähle den Button Mein Tipp für das Songquiz. 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
1: Excuse me.
2: I left warning, no one was to disturb us. So why this intrusion? It seems even the simplest of orders can cause you three morons confusion. You better have a damn good reason.
1: This beggar, he woke us on our watch while we were sleeping.
2: What? Sorry, sire. He really means the watch that we were vigilantly keeping.
3: Where? What watch? The watch? Our watch? What?
4: Watch what?
2: Watch how fast you half-wits get to clean out all the stables. Now get out!
5: Thank you, Your Majesty.
6: So, who's this, Agamemnon? Another of your impartial guests?
7: I've no idea.
8: I see he's come dressed for the occasion.
2: He's not one of my men.
8: Men? More like a boy.
9: Well, speak up, boy.

0: 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Well,
1: he probably wants to throw the dice.
2: I come on an errand of peace from my people to the leaders of this mighty nation in search of trade and friendship.
3: There's precious few friends here.

0: Achilles, son of Priam, the reigning king of Troy.
1: A prince of Troy, dressed like that.
2: Hey, did you bring your army, boy? Are they also in rags?
3: Poor imposter. I've seen more royal-looking tramps than you.
4: To gain entry by disguise is an excellent ploy. I shall remember that.
5: Priam's seal.

0: long, Prince of Troy?
1: He looks as though he's seen a ghost.
0: He's probably stung by Agamemnon's wit.
2: Or Menelaus as well.
3: Surely you Greeks are a chosen race to have a goddess reside in this place.

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I'm falling. I'm sorry that I love you, but what else can I do? Finding this connection that we made while we've played this fun charade leaves me afraid.

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And now they're banging down your door and falling to their knees. 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

0: As I'm at these parties, I'm the center of attention. I'm the grand fromage, and here she comes.
1: Let's get a cup of coffee.
0: Will you look at my manuscript? And I'm showing her my left hand. Yeah, I'm gesticulating with my left hand, and then, whoa, there's Kathy. Because she knows, they always know. And there's this really awkward moment where I try to show I wasn't encouraging this, though of course I sort of was. And I don't want to look whipped in front of this woman, which is dumb. I shouldn't care what she thinks, since I can't fuck her anyway. And in a perfect world, a miracle would happen, and every girl would look like Cousin It. And it'd be me and Kathy, and nothing else would matter. But it's fine, it's fine, it's fine. You know I love her. And it's fine, it's fine, it's fine. It's what I wanted, and I'm fine. It's not a problem, it's just a challenge. It's a challenge.

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Is me meant to reply? But who's that meant to be? I see now you mean I. Who's I? Oh, I see. And you want me to tell, but I won't. Anyway, I don't remember that well. I remember there was me and my love, Louison. I remember there was sky above, ah, Louison, me.

0: We must sort out this whole affair. 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
1: He, who's he? Search me, me, I mean not him. He's who he ought to be. You thought that that meant him. Ask him, not me. It's not for me to say. So I shan't, anyway I can't remember that day. I remember there was me and my sweet Louison. I remember dancing down the street with Louison.

Friends, may I have your attention, please? 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I can deal with this trouble, friends, with a wave of my hand, this very hand. Please observe me, if you will. I'm Professor Harold Hill, and I'm here to organize the River City Boys Band. Oh, think, my friends, how could any pool table ever hope to compete with a gold trombone? Remember, my friends, what a handful of trumpet players did to the famous fabled walls of Jericho. 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Do you hear me? I said River City's got to have a boys band, and I mean she needs it today. Well, Professor Harold Hill's on hand, and River City's gonna have a boys band. As sore as a Lord made little green apples, and that band is gonna be in uniform. Johnny, Willie, Teddy, Fred, you'll see the glitter of crashing cymbals. And you'll hear that thunder of rolling drums and that shimmer of trumpets, da-da-da. And you'll feel something akin to the electric thrill I once enjoyed when Gilmore, Liberati, Pat Conway, the great creator, W.C. Handy, and John Philip Sousa all came to town on that very same historic day. 76 trombones led the big parade with 110.

jetzt stirbt der auch noch.

0: I can see what's happening.
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1: Who?
0: They'll fall in love, and here's the bottom line. Our trio's down to two.
1: Oh.
0: The sweet caress of twilight. 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
0: Yes. 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I'm a princess sent from France to marry your king. 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
1: Give me a moment, Your Highness. 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
0: It's simple. I wish to run away.
1: You don't want to marry the king?
0: No. I've only recently reached the age of eligibility and wooability.
1: Oh, do I say congratulations?
0: And I want to know the joys of maidenhood, the conventional, ordinary, garden variety joys of maidenhood.

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0: Wenn ein Tag auf der Erde war, kehrt er mit seinen Erinnerungen und einigen besonderen Andenken ins Lichtreich zurück. 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
1: In here, the party out there, so bust us out, without a doubt we can do it, the window's huge, we can climb right through it.
2: What?
1: Ravioli moly, you're so good, sweetest new girl in the neighborhood. 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
2: No!
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0: Welcome to Atlantic City. It's Las Vegas for people who are afraid to fly. And welcome to the 500 Club. We proudly present, in our Vermilion Room, the Rat Pack! But while you wait, in our lounge and for no extra money or cover, Tony and Donna Stevenitti.
1: Thank you!
2: What a crowd!
1: The wife and I were talking about a little something backstage. 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
1: He's just a man.
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1: What about what's best for me?
0: He feels the dreams can cross over.
1: What about how I feel?
0: But when we're famous, I'll write great things for you. Effie, do it for me.
1: What about me? 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
1: She was doing fine out there.
2: Dad, this ain't your affair. 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
3: Talk to white folk what you mean.
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3: You tippy-toe till you've been paid. 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
1: I don't enjoy being her jailer. 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How can I just let her go? I strive to be a good preacher. 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

0: that might be okay. 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I did a bit of research with my friends at Legal Aid. Technically, you're squatters. There's hope, but just in case.
1: Rope!
2: We can hoist the line
0: to the fire escape
2: and tie off that bitch.
0: I can't take them as chums. 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

0: Bond, James Bond.
1: And pussy galore in person.
2: Oh, you came for me.
1: I was a Boy Scout once and a brownie till some brat got scared.
0: Oh, money penny, my martini.
3: Will that champagne do?
4: That's shaken, not stirred.
0: Pussy the bolts.
5: Just say the word.
2: 2 minutes left to execute our plan.
0: Where's everyone else?
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At 5:32, on the morning of February 19, 1919, Mary Elizabeth Button stepped off the cliffs at Trevithick Point, 160 yards from the Button family home, and fell 222 feet to the rocks below.

With tuppence for paper and strings, you can have your own set of wings. 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

0: It's Erica. I need to give you something. So, what, I found it in lost property. It's Felicia Taylor's dictaphone. She must have left it in morgue day she died.
1: Oh, my God, that's amazing.
0: Yeah, I know. I should give it to the police, but I think you should have it. If there are any clues, they'll be in there.
1: I don't know what to say.
0: You make any difference?
2: Kathy? I spoke to my old course leader in Manchester. She said this year's applications are closed, but she'd make an exception for you.
3: Oh, wow. That's incredible. It's just Manchester. I'd have to leave Hull and Stella in the podcast.
2: If it's not what you want, I could tell her no.
3: No, I've been reading about it online all week. Tell her yes.

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I die a little every time.

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0: All persons living or dead are completely coincidental and should not be construed. A sum of money is a leading character in this tale about people, just as a sum of honey might properly be a leading character in a tale about bees. The sum was 87,472,033.61 on the day it first caught the attention of a boy shyster named Norman Mushari.
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0: girl growing up in the hills of Vega Alta. 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
1: Vanessa, don't pretend that Usnavi is your friend.
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3: Wow.
4: Now that you mention the sexual tension, it's easy to see.
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1: Haven't you noticed?
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Usnavi's leaving us for the Dominican Republic? And Benny went and stole the girl that I'm in love with? She was my babysitter first. Listen up, is this what y'all want? We closed the bodega, the neighborhood is gone. They selling the dispatcher and they closing the salon and

fresh, honey. Calling the coroners. Maybe we're powerless, a corner full of foreigners. Maybe this neighborhood's changing forever. Maybe tonight is our last night together. However, how do you want to face it? Do you want to waste it when the end is so close?